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2: G'day there, it's Ilya. We are live at Harvey Norman in Ipswich, 214 Brisbane Road, Bavau. 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Now, this weekend, rolling out those essential albums, so how long does it take to make an essential album?
3: We went to the studio. On and off, I was writing songs on and off. It took forever to make, but it was worth it, don't you think?
2: Yeah, forever. 11 months, the record company breathing down their necks. Three of the best from Roxette's Joyride, Rivers, Essential Albums. In-

0: River 949 is your live and local station out of the studio into the beautiful Saturday sunshine at Harvey Norman in Ipswich here, 214 Brisbane Road, if you're typing into Waze and you're just hooking up the trailer. Great time to buy before June 30. It's their half yearly end of financial year clearance. That means some great deals. Let's run through a couple of these. $550 off. Motorola Edge 60 Pro now $597. Gasmate Halo 4 Better Barbecue. That'd be nice. Including cover now $691. Some of the great deals. Bring your trailer, borrow your mate's ute, and come and say g'day. Essential album. Let's get to the next one here. Roxette's Joyride, album number 3. One more to squeeze in. So what qualifies you to become an essential album? 11 million copies sold. That'll do it. But Pear still had some concerns.
1: For every album we made, I was always a little bit scared that she's going to leave and do her own thing.
0: No such problems. Roxette, essential albums. River. What's the

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0: Sheeran. I love this feeling. Hey, what's up? It's Martin Garrix.
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Martin Garrix and the bloke that signed our mural, Ed Sheeran. 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Broken.

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99.9 is live and local. Ilya, this morning you're going to find us at 214 Brisbane Road, Harvey Norman Ipswich, right smack in the middle of Beval, and some great end of financial year deals. It's the half-yearly clearance sale on right now. 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
0: River 949 Traffic.
11: The Ipswich motorway just a little bit under speed eastbound through Oxley. The Centenary Highway slow going in towards the Jindalee Bridge. Western Freeway a little bit under speed after Indooroopilly for the outbound. No problems with the Cunningham or Warrego highways. We've got a crash in Camp Cable Road, Jimboomba, causing some local disruption. Also traffic lights playing up due to power outages through Regent's Park, Browns Plains and Park Ridge. And partial lane closures on the Logan motorway at Elland Grove as well for the eastbound. Heading to the airport or home after a big night, skip the surge pricing and ride with Black and White Cabs. For trusted drivers and reliable service anytime, book with blackandwhitecabs.com.au. If you spot anything on the roads, give us a call on 38131 949. It's Jim Boomer, and we'll check your traffic again in an hour on River 949.
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13: Hi there, Alana McIntyre here with the latest. The United States has launched strikes against Iran, targeting missile and drone storage facilities, as well as coastal radar sites, as Donald Trump accuses Iran of violating the ceasefire. The U.S. Central Command describing today's action as a powerful response to yesterday's attack on a commercial Singaporean ship that was moving through the Strait of Hormuz. Energy Minister Chris Bowen says he hopes the war ends.
14: We want this dispute to come to a close so that the world can go back to normal, to much more normal arrangements. We again call on all sides to see this dispute resolved. We've seen some progress, some encouraging signs.
13: Back home, a teenager has been charged after another teen was allegedly kidnapped from a school in Melbourne. The 17-year-old girl was allegedly abducted from a high school in Springvale South yesterday morning and has since been taken to hospital. A 15-year-old boy will front court today. International aid and rescue workers are flooding Venezuela following two major earthquakes. At least 920 people are dead, over 3,000 hurt, and thousands are still missing. Briefly, a woman has died in a car crash north of Adelaide. Eels coach Jason Riles has saved a woman from a burning car south of Sydney. And the Queensland government is insisting the rowing at the 2032 Games is going ahead in Rockhampton, despite concerns about crocodiles.
15: Knock, knock. It's your next home.
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13: Bulldogs coach Cam Ziraldo says they set things up well in the first half as they beat the Titans 30-12 on the Gold Coast.
17: I know the cynic in me sort of worries about coming up the Gold Coast with a bye after it, and boys are sort of packed for holidays after it, so I was a little bit nervous, but I thought it was a really professional performance, first half in particular.
13: The Broncos had their seventh straight loss. They were defeated by the Roosters. And Serena Williams will return to Wimbledon on Monday. The superstar takes on Australian Maya Joint in the first round.
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12: River 949, weather.
20: Yeah, just a couple of showers of the coast on the radar. 21 today, the top, partly cloudy at times. Could see just a couple of mil, just a few showers again for tomorrow. Sunday down to 822, and a back to work Monday showing a shower or two down to 8 and 22 degrees, those single digits with us through until Thursday at least. Gatton 19, Harvey Norman Bavau 19, Wellcamp Airport 17.
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20: G'day there, it's Ilya. We are out of the studio into Harvey Norman's massive car park. You can't miss us here. Got the River Roadies giving away the freebies this morning. Come and say g'day. We're here through until 1 o'clock, and the deals, they keep on rolling through. 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This weekend, rolling out the essential albums. Now, Phil Collins gave us album number 3, we call it an essential album. The second best-selling album of 1985 with a question mark on one of the songs.
22: One of those things, it just doesn't mean anything, but I've had to make it mean a girl's, be a girl's name because I get asked the question all the time.
20: Yeah, Phil Collins, just making things up. 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River.

two blokes walk into the Pump Room Chicago. One of those is Robert Plant from Led Zeppelin. He gets let in. The other guy gets hassled about his jacket. That makes the cover of the album. Essential Albums on River and iHeart. Ilya, this morning we are live from Harvey Norman's end of financial year clearance sale. 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
2: Hi, Peter here from Schulte's. 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

Jerry Harvey's favourite Harvey Norman store in the whole country. That's a pretty big call. Harvey Norman, 214 Brisbane Road in Ipswich, Bavale is where you're going to find us in the Petments Direct River Over. 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
13: River 949 Traffic.
14: The Ipswich motorway slowing up eastbound through Darra and Oxley. The Centenary Highway, a heavy run into the Jindalee Bridge. Western freeways looking okay. On the Warrego Highway, we've got a crash reported westbound direction around Pine Mountain Road through Brassel, causing some bank back. No problems with the Cunningham Highway. That earlier crash at Jimboomba on Camp Cable Road has now been cleared. Things are returning to normal through there. And we had some cushions on the M1 around the Gateway Merge southbound. That has now been cleared off the M1 though. End of financial year final days is on now at the Good Guys. 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If you spot anything on the roads, give us a call on 38131949. It's Jimboomba, and we'll check your traffic again in an hour on River 949.
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16: Hi there, Alana McIntyre here with the latest. The US has launched powerful strikes on Iran in response to a drone attack on a cargo ship in the Strait of Hormuz. The United States targeting Iranian missile and drone storage facilities, as well as coastal radar sites. Donald Trump saying Iran has violated the ceasefire.
17: I don't like the fact that they took a shot yesterday, actually four, we knocked down three, at a ship. Not an allied ship, but a ship, a very expensive ship. It was fine, but it took a little beating. They shouldn't be doing that.
16: A 17-year-old has allegedly been abducted from a high school in Melbourne by another teenager. The girl was taken to hospital and a 15-year-old boy has been charged over the incident at Springvale South yesterday morning. Frightening scenes for residents south of Brisbane overnight, where an armed man was shot by police in Logan. The man has been airlifted to hospital in a stable condition. Queensland police are investigating after a 12-year-old boy who can't swim was allegedly thrown into a lake in Brisbane South by a teenager. A 44-year-old woman has died in a car crash north of Adelaide. Eels coach Jason Riles has rescued a woman from a burning vehicle south of Sydney. A light plane has crashed into Beijing's tallest building, with police apparently preventing some people from taking photos. And June heat records in England are being smashed for a third day in a row.
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15: River 949, your sport now.
16: Four try assists for Bulldogs hero Stephen Crichton last night, but he's praised his teammates after their 30-12 win over the Titans.
18: We're probably ball playing, looking good, but the way those boys carry the ball, get fast play to balls, for the momentum for us to play off the back of it. Without that momentum, without those fast play to balls from those guys, we don't get the time, we don't get the space to put on our plays on the outside. So, credit to those boys.
16: The Broncos have recorded their seventh straight loss, the Roosters defeating them 24-18.
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22: A couple of showers in the radar off the coast around Kilcoy for the moment, which could see a couple of showers today. 21 the top for your Saturday, possible showers for your Sunday. 8 degrees start, nice and cool. 22 tomorrow, shower or two back to work Monday, and 22 again. Harvey Norman Bevel, 21 degrees. Gatton 19, Toowoomba 14.
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23: When I was 16, I was completely broke and needed to go get a job, so I got the Yellow Pages out and I couldn't find one thing that I wanted to do. So I decided I was going to push as hard as I could to be a musician and went at it.
22: 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Album number 13, 1991, Prince, Diamonds and Pearls. 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

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And you can't beat another essential album. 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

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Four choices, $749. They've got the Gas Mate Halo 4 Burner Barbecue with the cover, $691. And this one I've been eyeing off the whole morning. Kiln Portable Pizza Oven, the Everdure. Now $677. Some of the great deals. Wrapping up June 30 at Harvey Norman, River 949. 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
6: River 949 Traffic.
7: Plenty of delays out there this afternoon. If you are out and about, up to 20-minute delays on the Logan Motorway at the moment. That's between Waco and also Forest Lake there. It's moving very slowly. Also, plenty of delays in Tenery Highway. Up to 20-minute delays. That's heading inbound towards the city, coming through Sumner and Jindalee. You can also expect a slow run. Western Freeway southbound is moving slow there from Indooroopilly through until Kenmore. And eastbound on the Ipswich Motorway, that's having a slow run mostly through Darra and also Oxley. Pay less at Anaconda. 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If you spot anything on the roads, give us a call, 381 31949. It's Cal Bar. We'll check your traffic again in an hour on River 949.
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9: I'm John Fabris. Iran claims it's unleashed assaults on US military bases in response to America's strikes, retaliating an attack on a commercial ship in the Strait of Hormuz. Security expert Hal Kempfer telling Fox there could be a return to full hostilities.
10: There is a sort of tip-for-tap sort of thing going back and forth. We saw that before with the previous ceasefire.
9: A new 4.9 magnitude shock has hit off the northern coast of Venezuela, where a double quake catastrophe struck 2 days earlier. Casualties tipped to exceed 10,000.
11: Australian consular officials are working hard to identify any Australians impacted.
9: Federal Minister Chris Bowen today. At least 250 deaths in Europe's ongoing heatwave, the UK with its hottest June day on record. Researcher Theodore Keeping summing up his findings on DW News.
12: Just in the last 50 years, this heat wave, which is record-breaking, has gone from an event that we would never expect to experience to an event that we would expect to happen multiple times in our lifetime.
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15: The Broncos taken down by the Roosters, 24-18. The NRL reigning premiers slumping to a seventh straight defeat. But coach Michael Maguire says he can't fault his team's effort.
16: Well, I was actually really proud of my players tonight. We've been through a bit in the last sort of 5 or 6 weeks. And the way I've seen the players commit over the last 3-4 weeks has been actually really good. Yeah, they fought like hell tonight for each other.
15: Well, the Bulldogs closing in on the top eight with a 30-12 victory over the Titans on the Gold Coast. Coach Cameron Seraldo says there was a hunger to win before their bye.
17: Yeah, and leading into a bye, the cynic in me sort of worries about coming up the Gold Coast with a bye after it, and boys are sort of packed for holidays after it, so I was a little bit nervous, but I thought it was a really professional performance.
15: Switching codes, Carlton and West Coast to kick off today's AFL action at Marvel Stadium, and we'll find out today who the Socceroos will face in the round of 32 at the World Cup. Group G action underway between New Zealand and Belgium, while Egypt is facing Iran. The winner of the group to take on the Aussies next Saturday morning. That's sport. I'm Harrison Preeb.
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19: G'day, it's Barry. 1989, young lad, Richard Marks. Pressure was on. Recording his second album. Needed a girl's name for one of his songs. Spent weeks on it. No luck. And then it was time to fly home.
20: And we were on this horrible flight. And I remember the flight attendant came down the aisle with a beverage cart. And as she got closer to me, asked me what I wanted, I said, "That's a beautiful name, Angelia." And she said, "Oh, thanks." She goes, "I actually pronounce it Angelia." The extent of my relationship with the actual woman, she served me a ginger ale.
19: One ginger ale later, Angelia. It's one of three songs we're playing for you from Marksy's second album, Repeat, Offender, Essential Album, only on River.

0: Over 949, Richard Marks, his lifelong friend and current neighbour, the immortal Barbara Streisand, back when he was starting out in the late 80s. Babs Management rang Richard and said, please send Barbara a song. So he did. She called back and left a voicemail.
1: Hey, Richard, it's Barbara Streisand. She actually said that. And I just heard this song, and oh my goodness, the music is so beautiful. This melody is just gorgeous. But I'm going to need you to rewrite the lyrics, because I'm not going to be right here waiting for anybody.
0: And so luckily, Richard kept the song, this one, and it took his Repeat Offender album to number one in Australia and number one in the States. Essential album, River.

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horsing around this weekend. The Queensland Horse Archery Championships, they're at Laidley all weekend. Tomorrow, the Horse to Horsepower Family Fun Day at Newchum. If it's live and local, it's here on River. Hey, the guy who lit up MTV with amazing videos, Peter Gabriel, something from his So album, after Joel and Benji at River, the best music variety.

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1: Oh, this was a hell of a day in Australia. Barnsley met Ita.
2: And he said to me, the boys used to fantasize about me because they used to wonder what I might be like and what might go on below the desk. 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
1: Yeah, the song right now. And then Barnsley and the Talking Heads, it's River, the best music variety.

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3: River 949 Traffic.
4: Still looking pretty slow at the moment. If you run on the Centenary Highway, if you are heading inbound towards the city, at least 20-minute delays there through Sumner and Jindalee. Western Freeway, a better run now in that southbound direction, but still pretty slow Ipswich Motorway. That's moving slowly there through Darra and Oxley in your eastbound direction. And a very heavy run on the Logan Motorway at the moment, mostly between Wacol and then Forest Lake. At least 10-15-minute delays there in each direction. The new Queensland Government is delivering tougher e-scooter and e-bike laws from the 1st of July to stop behaviour that puts lives at risk. Find out more at qld.gov.au. If you spot anything on the roads, give us a call on 38131 949. It's Cal Bar. We'll check your traffic again in an hour on River 949.
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6: I'm John Fabris. Iran and America are exchanging military strikes and accusations. The other side violated a 10-day-old ceasefire. Security expert Hal Kemfer telling Fox Iran restarted it by attacking a Singapore-flagged cargo ship in the Strait of Hormuz.
7: They're basically reasserting themselves, but a stark violation. It is absolutely unambiguous within the MOU that that is something that's not permitted.
6: Earthquake search and rescue teams in Venezuela have been shaken by a new 4.9 magnitude shock off the country's coast. Scientist Dr. Ross Stein explaining how a fault line funneled the earlier twin quakes towards the capital.
8: Both ruptures went toward Caracas. So even though the epicenter is 100 miles from Caracas, the end of the rupture is actually very close to it.
6: And ancient lotus plants cultivated from seeds buried underground for 800 years are in full bloom in China's capital, Beijing. They're attracting tourists from across the world.
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5: River 949, your sport now.
9: The Dolphins to battle the New Zealand Warriors in an NRL top four blockbuster at Suncorp this Arvo. Coach Christian Wolfe says the Finns are up for the challenge.
10: Yeah, well, they beat us by 2 points last time, and you know, we certainly had our opportunities there, and it was a good game of footy. I don't know if necessarily a litmus test as such, but you know, it's number two and number three, and both sitting there for a reason. We're both playing good footy. We're both confident.
9: Cowboys face the Panthers, and tonight it's Manly versus the Storm. AFL action underway at Marvel. At last check, Carlton leading West Coast by 27 in the second term. And the Socceroos switching their focus to next Saturday's round of 32 clash at the FIFA World Cup. The Aussies booking their place in the knockout stage following yesterday's goalless draw with Paraguay. Defender Aziz Bajic says they're ready for a high-stakes battle.
11: You know, the mentality has to stay the same, and that's to go out and train hard, and everyone's going to press their claims because everyone wants to play again. So that's why I think our level in games have been so high, because, you know, we almost train the way we play.
9: The Aussies will face the winner of Group G, which is currently Egypt. That's sport. I'm Harrison Preeve.
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12: Okay, let's go with the legend. He's only weeks away from his comeback shows, Wembley and Madison Square Garden.
13: I will never not be from New Jersey. Growing up in the shadow of New York City made us who we are. The idea that the greatest city in the world was right out your window gave us aspirations, and Jersey gave us perspiration.
12: Sweating it out, three killer songs here from album number 5. It's Bon Jovi. Keep

Another 9 for 9 essential album. Number 5 from Bon Jovi, Keep the Faith. They thought John would never sing again. July 7, that's the first of 9 comeback shows at Madison Square Garden. Album went number 5 in the States. We love Bon Jovi here. Number 1 in Australia. One more song for you right now.

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0: best music variety, River 949. We go from new Alex Warren there, One Song Away. Young Aussie band, early 90s, they got to tour with Van Halen. And they were never the same again. Hey, Phil Collins loves to request a song here on River. What's your poison, Phil?
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12: As local as the westbound Mount Crosby afternoon gridlock.
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invite Jessie's girl. I might take her to the Ipswich Pipe Band Championships. They're until 6 tonight. If it's live and local, it's on River. Pipes, I wonder if they're doing stuff like this. Nothing like Metallica to clean out the old bagpipes. Hey, something else good. Red Hot Summer Tour. October, Queen's Park, Toowoomba. James Ray and Australian Crawl back together. Men at Work as well. And this girl's going to be there. Ella Hooper, Killing Heidi, River.

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0: River 949 traffic.
11: Some ongoing delays at the moment on the Logan Motorway, mostly due to some ongoing roadworks there. It is looking pretty slow there in each direction between Wacol and then also Forest Lake. You can expect up to 15-minute delays each way there. Still pretty slow also on the Centenary Highway inbound towards the city. About 15-minute delays through Sumner and Jindalee. We've got some ongoing roadworks happening also Warrego Highway, affecting both directions on the Bremer River Bridge between River Road and Mount Crosby Road and Carolee and Riverview. It's the final week to enjoy the Lounge Lovers end of financial year sale, 20 to 50% off store-wide. 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If you spot anything on the roads, give us a call on 381 31 949. It's Carl Barr and we'll check your traffic again in an hour on River 949.
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12: I'm John Fabris. Iran spreading word it's striking at US military bases in the Middle East, countering America's targeting of drone and missile storage spots. Retired Colonel Cedric Layton telling CNN Iran's playing with fire.
13: it's a significant escalation, and it's something that could very well spiral out of control if it's not contained.
12: Astonishing scenes from earthquake-smashed Venezuela, including a baby wrapped in a blanket pulled alive from building rubble. Former U.S. Emergency Management official Mark Naveau credits poor building standards for the extent of damage.
14: What we see is a tremendous amount of damage because of unreinforced masonry buildings, and we're talking about in a very dense area, Caracas and the adjacent portions of that area of Venezuela.
12: And around 12,000 properties at Logan in southeast Queensland lost power overnight due to copper thieves cutting through an 11,000-volt cable that started a fire in the Browns Plains substation.
1: Knock, knock. It's your next home.
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16: Warriors are paying close attention to Dolphins playmaker Isaiah Katoa as they resume NRL action at Suncorp. Prop Mitch Barnett says the halfback has plenty of strings to his bow.
17: He's a complete player. In any good team, there's a good halfback steering him, and you know that's what the Dolphins have got.
16: To the AFL, Carlton cruising against West Coast, up by 32 points a short time ago in the third term at Marvel. At the FIFA World Cup, Belgium leading New Zealand 3-0 in the second half. It's one apiece between Egypt and Iran. Earlier, Spain finishing top of Group H with a 1-0 win over Uruguay. France down Norway 4-1. Senegal smashed Iraq 5-0. Cape Verde and Saudi Arabia playing out a goalless draw. And Melbourne Vixens to battle West Coast Fever for a spot in the Super Netball Grand Final. The Vixens have lost four games in a row, but captain Kate Maloney telling 10, they're building.
18: Definitely take some positives from the past few weeks. There's some things we can take from those games. We had some great form early in the season, and I know this group has a lot of experience, and I have no doubt they can turn it around.
16: That's sport. I'm Harrison Preeb.
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19: 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The album titles are sometimes... that's another story.
20: Shabu Shaba was actually the rhythm that Tim had for a song called The Spy of Love. What's Shabu Shaba? And he goes, Shabu, Shaba, Shabu,
19: Shaba. Thank you, Michael. Couldn't have done the 80s without this one. Number 3 from NXS, and 3 killers for you right now. Shabu, Shaba. Essential album, only on River 949.

0: the 949 Essential album, the third from NXS. This was their breakout. Prior to this, Kirk remembers things were tight.
1: We couldn't understand why we'd, you know, play all these shows and everyone else would take money, you know, and we'd get sort of like, you know, 10 cents or something. And our manager used to always say, eat oranges. Just eat lots of oranges.
0: Oranges. It's like half time for the Ipswich Jets under 13s. One more from Shabu Shabba. It's River.

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1: 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I love feeling. Hey, what's up? It's Martin Garrix.
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0: River 949, where you wake up live and local with Marty and Campo. This week they asked, what is the cat or the dog dragged in? Rob called up.
1: Yeah, mate, I'm on a farm. Unfortunately, I've got plenty of snakes around here.
2: Yeah.
1: And my cat brings in this little red belly black, and it was cranky as. It was hissing and spitting and carrying. I thought, oh, you poor little tyke. So I grabbed it and took it back outside, walked back upstairs, and the dog follows me up with a brown snake in his mouth. Oh, my God.
3: He's like, hang on a sec. You know, I'll just one-up the cat here.
0: Marty and Campo back Monday. Secret Sound, 5,200 at 735. Hey, next 15, everything from Adele to the Angels. And these guys headlining the Red Hot Summer Tour. It's The Crawl.

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the sun sets on another fabulous Winter Harvest Festival at Kelbar. The Ipswich Pipe Band Championships, they're wailing till 6 at the Ipswich Showgrounds. And back at Laidley tomorrow, more of the Queensland Horse Archery Championships. Riding horses and shooting arrows. Sounds like dangerous fun. If it's live and local, it's on River. Just like the Mac Girl going solo after early 90s. Extreme. It's River, the best music variety. Sometimes.

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11: Some ongoing roadworks on the Logan Motorway, still causing about 15-minute delays there in each direction. It is mostly slow between Wakehole and also Forest Lake. Most of your majors not looking too bad at the moment. A few minor delays still remaining on the Centenary Highway inbound through Sumner and also Jindalee. It is clear now, though, on the Western Freeway, Ipswich Motorway. That's having a nice run also at the moment, and no major issues on the Warrego Highway. Absolute bargains on now at JB Hi-Fi, like $400 off all Samsung Galaxy S26 phones. 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If you spot anything on the roads, give us a call on 38131949. It's Cale Barr, and we'll check your traffic again in an hour on River 949.
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12: I'm John Fabris. Victorian man's reportedly under arrest over the discovery of a 17-year-old girl's body in a suitcase in Thailand. The 46-year-old's alleged to be captured on CCTV entering his Pattaya hotel room with the girl. He was arrested at the main international airport in Bangkok. Bangkok. America's military bases in the Middle East are back on Iran's hit list as it retaliates against new US strikes. Retired Colonel Cedric Layton telling CNN, started up again over Iran attacking a commercial ship to exert its power over the Strait of Hormuz.
13: Could spark a major escalation and could result in a resumption of hostilities. I think the Iranians are definitely playing with fire.
12: And Europe's heat wave grinds on, reviving memories of the summer of 2022 when 60,000 people died. This man in London venting frustration to The Guardian.
14: If they know these things are going to happen with climate change, why don't they act now and do something rather than doing nothing and then just letting everyone suffer?
0: Athletes trust GYG for healthy, great-tasting fuel every day. 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
1: River 949, your sport now.
15: The Socceroos' round of 32 World Cup opponents will be against Egypt, securing second spot in Group G. The Aussies are looking to move past the knockout stage for the first time next Saturday. Defender Aziz Bayic says they're ready to seize the opportunity.
16: We've always said we want to do something special with this group, and why can't it be us? I think we have a great opportunity. You know, we created this opportunity from our hard work.
15: And our election underway at Suncorp, the Dolphins trailing the Warriors 12-10 in the first half. Jason Tamalolo becomes the first Cowboys player to notch 300 games in tonight's clash with the Panthers in Townsville.
17: 300 games, I wouldn't change it. It's been a hard probably journey for myself and for everyone involved, and I wouldn't change it for anything. And as much as it's been hard, it's been fun.
15: Manly and the Storm to square off tonight at Brookvale Oval. And in the AFL, into the final quarter at Marvel, Carlton leading West Coast by 49 points. Richmond to battle Collingwood shortly at the MCG. That's sport. I'm Harrison Preeve.
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18: Yeah, you know you're essential when they invite you to Switzerland and name a train after you.
19: It was very cool for me to be able to be there at the inauguration and have the train named after me. It was really a compliment. Shania train.
18: Yes, the Shania train. It's real, Shania Train, from the lady who gave us the second biggest selling album ever in Australia. Come on over. Three big ones for you right now. River.
20: Let's go, girls.

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It is Australia's second biggest selling album ever, just behind this one. Bad Outta Hell. And just ahead of this one, Whisperin' Jack. I Speak of Shania, Come On Over. Down Under sold 1.75 million copies. Got another track right now, River.

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0: shout out to Halidon, River Knife and I. We were live and local here yesterday morning after a frantic three-week rebuild of the 112-year-old Criterion Hotel. Marty and Campo helped relaunch the old girl with live performances from their good mate, Shannon Noel.
1: Now, mate, great to have you at the Halidon Hotel here, the Criterion.
2: Yeah,
1: which is
2: terrific.
1: Fantastic. The country pubs, that's...
2: Yeah, mate, that's what it's all about. Absolutely, mate. I've been coming from a small town, know all about the country pubs. So we run one for a little old bucket condo. So it's, had experience on both sides of the bar.
1: Yeah,
3: I like that. And your son is up on stage with you, and I said, please don't make me feel old. Like, how's this happened?
2: I know, he's 23 now, so he's finally getting some use out of you, so it's good.
3: I love it.
0: Yeah, Marty and Campo, back with Beat the Bowser, 8:35 Monday. Sometimes it's 100, sometimes it's well over a grand free fuel. Hey, next 15, Diesel rocking the beanie. Got a killer from Queen lined up. Tracy Chapman right now, we love the 80s. The best music variety, it's on River.

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0: 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River 949 Traffic.
18: Some ongoing roadworks at the moment on the Logan Motorway, still causing about 15-minute delays in each direction. It is mostly slow between Wacol and Forest Lake there in each direction. Also, roadworks happening Warrego Highway affecting both directions. It's at the Bremer River Bridge there between River Road and Mount Crosby Road in Karralee and Riverview. But the rest of your majors are looking mostly good there. Ipswich Motorway and also the Cunningham, no big delays at the moment. Things are looking pretty clear also on the Cunningham and the Western Freeway. The target end of season clearance ends tomorrow. 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If you spot anything on the roads, give us a call on 3813 949. It's Carol Barr and we'll check your traffic again in an hour on River 949.
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19: I'm John Fabris. Police in Thailand have arrested an Australian tourist over the death of a 17-year-old Thai girl whose body was found in a suitcase in Pattaya. She'd been captured on CCTV allegedly walking together with the 45-year-old suspect into his hotel room. Iran claims it's unleashed assaults on US military bases in response to America's strikes, retaliating an attack on a commercial ship in the Strait of Hormuz. Security expert Hal Kemfer telling Fox there could be a return to full hostilities.
20: There is a sort of tip-for-tap sort of thing going back and forth. We saw that before with the previous ceasefire.
19: And American personnel are now in Venezuela for the search and rescue for survivors under earthquake rubble. Around 50,000 are missing. Former US emergency official Mark Naveau praising America's response.
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23: The Socceroos are switching their focus to the round of 32 clash at the FIFA World Cup. The Aussies' next opponent's been locked in. It'll be Egypt next Saturday morning, our time in Dallas. Defender Aziz Bayic says they're ready for the high-stakes battle.
24: You know, the mentality has to stay the same, and that's to go out and train hard, and everyone's going to press their claims because everyone wants to play again.
23: Closing in on full-time in the NRL at Suncorp, the Dolphins leading the Warriors 20-18. Penrith continues its Queensland road trip against the Cowboys in Townsville. The Panthers boosted by the returning Origin stars Nathan Cleary, Isaiah Yeo and Brian To'o. Coach Ivan Cleary says they've addressed last week's shock loss on the Gold Coast.
25: I don't think it's a huge problem. So we've addressed about the things that we can improve and the lessons come out of the game, which is, yeah, some good ones.
23: And AFL, Carlton's made it six straight under interim coach Josh Fraser, cruising past West Coast 117-64. Collingwood and Richmond level at 15 apiece in the second term at the MCG. That's sport. I'm Harrison Preeb.
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26: She played the final ever Brisbane show a bit over 12 months ago. Celebrating 40 years, it got off to a pretty rough start.
27: I would hear things like, oh, she dresses so loud, I can't hear how she sings. And then at one point, people started dressing like me. You know, you always to figure when people get really upset with you, it could be because maybe you're a little contagious.
26: Oh, we all caught a good dose of Cindy. Back in 1984, the album title sums it up. She's so unusual. Three killers locked in right now. Essential album, River 949.

0: Tonight, Essential Albums. G'day, it's Barry. If you wonder why Cyndi Lauper had enough of touring at 70, here's her typical pre-concert routine.
1: I work 5 hours before I even get there with all the PT, and then maybe you want to do the yoga, the weights. Then it's an hour and a half of singing, and then after you come out for sound check, you gotta like warm back down again, maybe get on the bike and eat as fast as you can, because soon it's gonna be hair and makeup.
0: Oh, she deserves a rest. Cyndi, she's so unusual. Essential at River.

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0: River 949, the best music variety. We can go from the latest for Harry Styles to Three Songs Time, one of the great 80s frontmen when he first went solo. And then again, there's, well, it's good old Phoebs.
1: See, I think the one that Elton John wrote for that guy on Who's the Boss.
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1: Hold me close, young Tony Danza.
0: Close enough, Phoebs. It's Elton, Tiny Dancer. Oh, Greater Springfield Community Festival's been a massive day. 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If it's live and local, it's on River 949.

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7: 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A spot in the Super Netball Grand Final is on the line with the Vixens battling the Fever in Melbourne. The Vixens have dropped their past four games, but captain Kate Maloney senses improvement.
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7: 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And Aussie Maya Joint has drawn childhood idol Serena Williams in the opening round at Wimbledon. The 23-time Grand Slam champion is making a comeback after nearly 4 years out of the sport.
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And thus... And we like a bit of rock. Shout it out loud. It's on soon from 6. 12 hours commercial free. It's the party playlist. 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
4: River 949 Traffic.
5: That ongoing roadworks on the Logan Motorway still causing about 15-minute delays in each direction. It is mostly slow there between Wacol and then also Forest Lake. Most of your majors looking not too bad, apart from a few very minor delays on Bodicet Road coming through Cannonvale. It is mostly clear on the Warrego Highway. Things looking okay also on the Cunningham and the Western Freeway. And things are moving well right now on the Ipswich Motorway and the Centenary Highway. 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It's Cal Barr with the latest traffic on River 949 and the iHeart app.
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7: I'm John Fabris. An Australian man's under arrest in Thailand on suspicion of killing a 17-year-old Thai girl in Pattaya. Her body was found in a suitcase. The 46-year-old was taken into custody at Bangkok's largest international airport. Iran spreading word it's striking at U.S. military bases in the Middle East, countering America's targeting of drone and missile storage sites. Retired Colonel Cedric Layton telling CNN, Iran's playing with fire as it tries to retain dominance in the Strait of Hormuz.
8: It's a significant escalation and it could very well spiral out of control.
7: And earthquake search and rescue teams in Venezuela have been shaken by a new 4.9 magnitude shock off the country's coast. Scientist Dr. Ross Stein explaining how a fault line funneled the earlier mass twin quakes towards the capital.
9: Both ruptures went toward Caracas. So even though the epicenter is 100 miles from Caracas, the end of the rupture is actually very close to it.
3: Athletes trust GYG for healthy, great-tasting fuel every day. 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
6: River 949, your sport now.
10: Selwyn Cobbo delivering the match-winning try in the Dolphins' 26-24 victory over the Warriors in their NRL clash at Suncorp.
11: From the start, it was pretty full-on from the start, and it was an 80-minute footy game. We hung in there and just got that last round in. Yeah, so super proud of the boys tonight.
10: They're on Fox League. Action's kicked off in Townsville. The Cowboys leading the Panthers 4-0 in the first half. Manly tackles the Storm in tonight's encounter. The Blues have continued their build under caretaker coach Josh Fraser, smashing West Coast by 53 points at Marvel. A sixth win on the trot, lifting Carlton into the AFL's top 10. Skipper Paddy Cripps telling Fox Footy they're still in the finals hunt.
12: Yeah, as much as like everyone wants to talk about next year, we're pretty keen just to focus on this year and see how far we can take this.
10: Live action, the Pies leading Richmond by 27 points in the third quarter at the MCG. The Socceroos have drawn Egypt in their round of 32 clash at the FIFA World Cup, and the Vixens and Fever do battle for a spot in the Super Netball Grand Final. That's Sport. I'm Harrison Preve.
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1: Hey, Matt.
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1: He looks pretty down. Yeah, well, maybe we should cheer him up then.
2: What do you suppose we should do?

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1: River 949 Traffic.
2: And a very good morning to you. No major delays around Ipswich City. Brisbane Road outbound, all nice and clear through Bundamba. Nice and clear for the Ipswich motorway. Centenary Highway up to the Jindalee Bridge. No dramas there. Just note, eastbound lane and on-ramp closures once again today for the local motorway through Ellen Grove. Detours in place. Expect delays later on. Cunningham Highway good. So to the Warrego between Ipswich and Toowoomba. No major delays around Toowoomba. 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If you spot anything on the roads, give us a call on 38 1319 49. It's Bow Desert. We'll check your traffic again in and out on River 949.
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4: Morning, Alana McIntyre here with the latest. Australians are in for a drenching this week with heavy rainfall expected for parts of Victoria, New South Wales and southwest Queensland. Over the next 7 days, two rain bands will be moving across the nation and they could bring accumulated falls between 50 to 100 millimetres. The Australian government is cracking down further on social media giants that are not complying with the world first under 16s ban. The Albanese government is going to double the maximum penalty for breaches by tech giants, with an announcement expected today. Tensions continue to flare between the US and Iran over the Strait of Hormuz. Tehran says it's launching strikes against American military sites in the Middle East, while the US says it has detected a couple of drones that did not reach their intended targets. Meantime, Israel has launched a drone attack in southern Lebanon a day after agreeing to withdraw some troops. Fears the death toll from the Venezuela earthquake will continue to climb as it passes 1,400. CARE International's Catalina Vergas has told the BBC many locals are sleeping on the streets.
5: Most of them set up by the communities in public parks and public spaces.
4: ABS data shows housing supply is failing to keep up with migration in each major state. Shark spotting drones are going to be used all year round to monitor 70 beaches across Sydney. And new research shows 2 in 3 Australians are happy to buy imperfect-looking fruit or veg to save money.
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0: 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It's Martin Garrix.
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2: Morning, everybody. Checking all things beach, surf and fishing into Sunday. Dropping swell conditions, but really good open beach conditions for both the Gold and the Sunshine Coast. That wind's going to be out of the west, the northwest, most of the day. Obviously lighter in the morning, and those conditions really good for the open beaches. But again, that swell dropped off to probably well under that 2 foot range now for those open beaches. Bigger boards required. Water temp about 21 degrees, so that's definitely dropped as well. Foreshores of Runaway Bay, Labrador, Paradise Point, Southport, all pretty good spots for throwing a line. Moving pretty well if you're coming through. The flatties are increasing in numbers, but better fish are coming through from around the north, Jacobs Well and Jumpin' Pin area. So if that's an option for you, a good one. Getting there from Sayonara through to Mooloolaba is going to take you about an hour and 28 minutes straight up the Bruce early if you can. And of course from Yamanto towards Broadbeach, about an hour and 10 minutes south on the M1 as well. Now you're looking to get married this year or next, check out this bloke. Noosa Style Ceremonies. 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Details at noosastyleceremonies.com.au. Another River Coast cast for you soon on River 949.
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6: River 949 Traffic.
7: Getting slight delays both directions down street through North Ipswich at the moment. Brisbane Road outbound's looking pretty good. Just note eastbound lane and on-ramp closures once again for the Logan Motorway today. Ellen Grove, detours in place, expect delays later on. All clear the Centenary Highway up to the Jindalee Bridge. Cunningham Highway fairly good this morning. And no delays between Ipswich and Toowoomba for the Warrego. No major delays around Toowoomba either. Absolutely everything is on sale at Freedom. 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If you spot anything on the roads, give us a call on 38131 949. It's Bo Desert. We'll check your traffic again in an hour on River 949.
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9: Good morning, Alana McIntyre here with the latest. Social media companies could soon face even larger fines if they don't comply with the country's world first under 16s ban. With many young Aussies still able to access social media platforms, the Albanese government now wants to double the penalty on tech giants, making it closer to $100 million. Under the new laws, the eSafety Commissioner will also be given greater powers to gather information. Two rain bans are sweeping the country, bringing heavy falls to parts of Victoria, New South Wales and southwest Queensland this week. Over the next 7 days, we could see accumulated falls between 50 to 100 millimetres. The death toll from Venezuela's earthquakes has now passed 1,400. Crews are racing to find and save as many people as possible as the 72-hour window nears its end. Briefly, a man has been charged in Victoria after being found driving a vehicle with a young child strapped to his chest. More Australians are leaving the city, with the latest regional movers index hitting its highest level. Construction is set to begin within months on the Gold Coast on Australia's first wave pool resort. And Kylie and Madonna have teamed up for a sketch on the BBC with Graham Norton, the American singer confessing she was once a bit jealous of our Kylie.
10: Why?
11: Because she's so cute.
12: Thank you.
11: I think my my ex-husband at the time had a crush on her. I was like, I'll never be as beautiful as Kylie.
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9: The Dolphins have now won 8 in a row, downing the Warriors 26-24 in Brisbane, but co-captain Isaiah Katoa looks set for a stint on the sidelines after he dislocated his wrist. Warriors coach Andrew Webster says they didn't play their best.
13: Unfortunate that we're not celebrating in there, but we deserve to be in front and then we deserve to be behind.
9: Here's Manly's Luke Brooks may have suffered a season-ending ACL injury as the Sea Eagles defeated the Storm 30-4. The Cowboys beat the Panthers 26-12.
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4: If you're heading up or down the coast this weekend, this is the River 949 Coastcast.
5: Morning everybody, checking all things beach, surf and fishing into Sunday. Dropping swell conditions, but really good open beach conditions for both the Gold and the Sunshine Coast. That wind's going to be out of the west, the northwest, most of the day, obviously lighter in the morning, and those conditions really good for the open beaches. But again, that's swell dropped off to probably well under that 2 foot range now for those open beaches. Bigger boards required. Water temp about 21 degrees, so that's definitely dropped as well. Foreshores of Runaway Bay, Labrador, Paradise Point, Southport, all pretty good spots for throwing a line. Moving pretty well if you're coming through. The flatties are increasing in numbers, but better fish are coming through from around the north, Jacobs Well and Jumping Pin area. So if that's an option for you, a good one. Getting there from Sayonara through to Mooloolaba is going to take you about an hour and 28 minutes straight up to Bruce Early if you can, and of course from Yamanto towards Broadbeach, about an hour and 10 minutes south on the M1 as well. Now you're looking to get married this year or next, check out this bloke, Noosa Style Ceremonies. Chilled, fun, relaxed ceremonies with a normal bloke doing the wedding. Details at noosastyleceremonies.com.au. Another River Coast cast for you soon on River 949.

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11: River 949 Traffic.
12: A little bit busy both directions, down street through North Ipswich, Brisbane Road out through to the Ipswich Motorway. All good, no delays on the Ipswich Motorway. Centenary Highway to the Jindalee Bridge and into Brisbane City, no dramas there. Once again, eastbound lane and on-ramp closures for the local motorway today. Ellen Grove, detours in place. There will be delays later. You run through to Toowoomba on the Warrego Highway, looking quite good. And in Toowoomba, got a single vehicle crash southbound Ruthven Street, just near Ann Street. Getting some slight delays there, no delays elsewhere. There's major track closures these school holidays on the Beenleigh and Gold Coast lines with buses replacing trains. Plan ahead at translink.com.au. If you spot anything on the roads, give us a call on 38 131949. It's Bo Desert. We'll check your traffic again in and out on River 949.
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14: Good morning, Alana McIntyre here with the latest. Penalties on social media companies who fail to enforce Australia's under-16s ban are set to be doubled. With many Aussie teenagers still getting around the ban, the Albanese government wants to increase the penalty to $99 million on tech giants. The eSafety Commissioner will also be granted greater powers under the laws that are set to be introduced. Drones will be used year-round to spot sharks around Sydney. The announcement comes 2 weeks after Sydney mother Leah Stewart was attacked by a shark at Coogee Beach. 70 beaches will be monitored with drones to fly from dawn until dusk 365 days a year. A wet weekend and a wet week ahead for much of the country. Dean Naramore from the Weather Bureau has told the ABC plenty of areas are in for a drenching as two rain bands sweep the nation.
15: And those weather systems in WA are going to move into central and eastern Australia in the coming days, tap into some of that moisture across Queensland and New South Wales to bring widespread soaking rain to southern and eastern South Australia, all of Victoria, all of Tasmania, all of New South Wales and southern inland Queensland.
14: The death toll from Venezuela's earthquakes has now passed 1,400, and a new study shows that Gen Z men are living the healthiest lifestyles. Boomers are exercising the least out of the 2,000 men surveyed, and they're drinking more alcohol, while Gen Z and millennials are nearly three times as likely to feel stressed out.
16: Knock, knock. It's your next home.
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14: The Cowboys have defeated the Panthers 26-12, making it two losses in a row now for Penrith. Nathan Cleary says their ball control was off, especially in the first half.
18: Just lack of concentration, just overplaying a little bit as well, and
0: Yeah, it's disappointing because I thought once we went down 12, that's probably our best period, which is saying a lot. We just like to be that hard edge.
14: Dolphins halfback Isaiah Katoa dislocated his wrist during their 26-24 victory over the Warriors. The Seagulls beat the Storm 30-4.
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2: Morning, everybody. Checking all things beach, surf and fishing into Sunday. Dropping swell conditions, but really good open beach conditions for both the Gold and the Sunshine Coast. That wind's going to be out of the west, the northwest, most of the day. Obviously lighter in the morning. And

0: towards Broadbeach, about an hour and 10 minutes south on the M1 as well. Now, you're looking to get married this year or next, check out this bloke, Noosa Style Ceremonies, chilled, fun, relaxed ceremonies with a normal bloke doing the wedding. Details at noosastyleceremonies.com.au. Have a great Sunday. I'll have another River Coast cast for you next week on River 949.
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6: River 949 Traffic.
7: Traffic starting to build around Ipswich City. It's eased down Street North. It switched after a bit of busy traffic before. Brisbane Road on the build outbound through Bundamba. No delays for the Ipswich motorway. Centenary Highway to the Jindalee Bridge into Brisbane City. No dramas there. Eastbound lane and on-ramp closures once again today for the local motorway Elling Grove. Detours in place. Expect some delays later. No delays for the Cunningham Highway. Warrego between Ipswich and Toowoomba all clear. No major delays around Toowoomba. That earlier crash on Rutherford Street North Toowoomba has been cleared. The new Queensland Government is delivering tougher e-scooter and e-bike laws from the 1st of July to stop behaviour that puts lives at risk. Find out more at qld.gov.au. If you spot anything on the roads, give us a call on 38 131 949. It's Beau Desert. We'll check your traffic again in an hour on River 949.
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9: Morning, Alana McIntyre here with the latest. The Australian government is cracking down further on social media giants that are not complying with the under-16s ban. The Albanese government is going to double the maximum penalty for breaches by tech giants, taking the maximum penalty to $99 million. Nationals MP David Littleproud has told Nine he welcomes the increase but says it's not the silver bullet.
10: There's a whole suite of measures that need to come in, but it's a tool. But also, it's a tool for parents. Mm. And I think it's important that people understand and they just don't abrogate and hope the government can clean all this up. Your parenting also goes a long way to making sure you keep your teens off these apps.
9: Most Australians are in for a drenching this week with heavy rainfall expected across large parts of Victoria, New South Wales and southwest Queensland. Two rain bands are moving across the nation and they could bring accumulated falls between 50 to 100 millimetres over the next 7 days. A Victorian man could face the death penalty in Thailand. The man, believed to be from Ballarat, is being detained over suspicion of murder after a 17-year-old's body was found naked inside a suitcase along a railway. Queensland has locked in a Bledisloe Cup on the Anzac weekend. AFL legend Tony Modra has shared a message from hospital as he recovers from a truck crash, thanking everyone for their support. Shark spotting drones are going to be used all year round to monitor 70 beaches in Sydney. And new research shows 2 in 3 Australians are happy to buy imperfect looking fruit or veg to save money.
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9: The Dolphins have recorded their 8th win in a row, defeating the Warriors 26-24, but the Redcliffe side looks set to be without co-captain Isaiah Katoa, who dislocated his wrist in the 13th minute. Coach Christian Wolf hopes he's not out for too long.
11: There's a bit of concern for it, obviously, and he's going to go and get scans and figure out where it's at. And you know, obviously, we're really hopeful that it's not too long term. And it's that time of the year where you've got niggles.
9: The Cowboys defeated the Panthers and the Seagulls beat the Storm.
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15: 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Back to work Monday. Shower or two down to 9 again. 22. Then a shower or two Tuesday and Wednesday.
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15: 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This one sticks out for me. October 1, 2026, the album turns 30.
17: And I think it was good time. You know, like we were doing what was kind of happening. It was the only time in our career, even though we've continued to somehow stay above water, it was the only time in our career that what we were doing was what was happening.
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0: you can take River anywhere you go this weekend and listen to our essential albums live on the iHeart app. Ilya this morning. Now, for an essential album, this one sold 610 copies in its first week. Not really an essential album. It went on to sell millions. Rob explains exactly how long it takes to write an essential album.
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0: 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Just takes a couple of minutes of your time. Ilya this morning, now beat the Bowser. Tomorrow morning, back with Marnie and Campo, 8:35. When will you say stop? Just wanted 100 bucks. It could have gone either way.
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1: 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That's the school holidays taken care of. 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
0: 8:35 tomorrow, Marnie and Campo. When would you say stop? Good luck tomorrow morning.

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2: River 949 Traffic.
3: No major delays around Ipswich City so far this morning. Ipswich Motorway looking quite good, safe from the Centenary Highway to the Jindalee Bridge and into Brisbane City. Just note eastbound lane and on-ramp closures once again today for the local motorway, Ellen Grove. Detours in place, some slight delays starting to build. No delays for the Cunningham Highway. Warrico, nice and clear both ways between Ipswich and Toowoomba. No major delays around Toowoomba. 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If you spot anything on the roads, give us a call on 38 131 949. It's Bow Desert. We'll check your traffic again in and out on River 949.
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5: Hi there, Alana McIntyre here with the latest. Donald Trump has threatened to decimate Iran. He says the United States has just struck missile and drone storage locations as well as coastal radar sites for violating the ceasefire agreement against